When he walks, he's like a samba that swings so cool and sways so gentle that when he passes, each time he passes, I go.

the earth. 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The heron waits patiently, unfazed by self-service checkouts or pouches of tobacco. I know falling in love feels trivial with everything that's going on, but what if we're actually onto something? And then the heron says,

haunted. Lost in a vertical video called Moments Before Disaster Part 4. Stop trying to stop trying so hard. Your personality has been broken apart and sold back to you in a series of short form clips. The horrors persist, but you are that same.

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The young and the dying have the worst philosophies, and you are both but also neither. 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Never leave the bookies with a smile on your face, and remember that herons wait for no one but themselves. 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

0: Firefly chain, wanna catch ya. 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
1: Yellow brick highway, paparazzi pile up on the high road. They just turn the sun into an idol. 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

Pets and Friends, il pomeriggio con tutti gli amici di Radio Bau. I made her left hand icy. Now her wish list pricey. How you talking about red?

Never thought that you was like this. I took the tag off a major priceless. I just spent a half a meal on a chandelier. Now you trying to cut me off like a light switch. Trying to stay in our league. Saying that you need some time to breathe. Thinking that I'm sleeping.